0: me, I think they were suspicious.
1: The judge and the jury, they did agree. They all said murder in the first degree. The judge said, say,
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0: You got a point there, Judge.

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1: Red Foley nästa artist, men han heter Clyde Julian Foley, kallas Red Foley då. Crazy Little Guitar Man heter låten.

oscilloscopes. Distorted facts I could never cope. My private life is an inside joke. No one will explain it to me. Will be

life was gall. 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But he answered instead his country's call.

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From grassy plains to the mountain crest, he's ahead of us all and meeting the test and a-follering his legend right into the West.

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$50, a free fill up of gas, their windshield clean, three new decals, and five dents knocked out in less than 18 seconds. And me, on the other hand, Friday for last, pulled into a spiffy loop to get an oil change, took darn near 2 hours. Now, what's wrong with that picture? As Mark Martin drives away, his crew

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I know there's a lot more important things than racing. I just can't think of none of them. I know it's your mama's birthday, but don't you know they in Talladega this weekend? She'll have another one. I just hope it don't fall on a Sunday.

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1: But wasn't and isn't it fun? Honestly, I thought you wouldn't. Naturally, you thought you couldn't. And probably we shouldn't. But aren't you kind of glad we did? Actually, it all was blameless.
0: Of course it was.
1: Nevertheless, they'll call it shameless.
0: I suppose.
1: So the lady shall be nameless.
0: Thank you.
1: But I

0: how they may construe it.
1: It'll be the wrong way.
0: Whether or not we have to rue it.
1: We will.
0: Whatever made us do it. Say, aren't you kind of glad we did?

0: But what is it Mrs. Grundy's going to think?
1: That I'm a bounder, a rounder, a cad, a Boston blighter.
0: When speaking of me, she'll be no politer.
1: Oh, let's turn to something brighter.